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1: no.
2: ILOs they've fallen out of favor.
0: I think so. A couple like late teens, early 20s hitchhiking yesterday.
1: Wow.
0: They had signs next to the interstate that said, we want to go to Ohio or something like that. I'm like, what? And they're next to a truck stop. So I assume they got picked up and trafficked.
1: Probably. Yeah.
0: But it kind of blew my mind. You never see that anymore. Remember when there used to be no hitchhiking signs?
3: No, mm-hmm. I don't remember that.
0: Really?
4: Yeah.
0: That's because it used to be a regular thing.
5: I mean, mostly near, pick up hitchhikers. Near prisons. You still see them at prisons.
0: Yeah.
5: Like, they're always like, it's prison in the area. Do not pick up hitchhikers.
0: Do you feel like you've been picking up too many hitchhikers, Kelly?
3: No, I just think that I hadn't really thought about the fact that this is a prison area, and I don't see hitchhikers often enough for that thought to cross my mind. Like, they could be, you know, they could have just broken out and busted out of the joint.
5: Yeah.
3: I mean, I'm not going to pick up a hitchhiker.
0: As a general rule.
3: Yeah. Yeah. Yeah. I mean, unless it were a small child who was crying and looked like they were lost, then maybe you'd get me. But yeah, I didn't even think about the fact, hey, there's a prison in this area and there's people hitchhiking. That makes it so much more dangerous.
5: Uh-huh.
4: Where my dad,
3: that's how I die first in a movie.
4: Where my dad grew up, he wasn't very far, or my grandparents' house, like, isn't very far from a prison. And he said there were plenty of nights where they'd wake up and they'd hear like helicopters and police sirens and everything because there'd be an escaped prisoner hiding in someone's barn next door.
0: Jeez.
5: Mm-hmm. God.
0: Are wedgies still a thing, or are people not allowed to do those anymore? Writes the 315.
1: I mean,
0: I've seen my kids try to do it to each other.
1: Yeah.
0: Just to mess with each other.
5: It probably happens.
4: I don't know how kids in my school even knew about this, and I don't even really know much about it, but they used to go up behind people and you'd bend your thumb like that, like you were trying to like, and then you'd go up behind them like you were putting your thumb up their butt, and you'd go, Gaddafi!
0: Gaddafi?
4: Because I guess the rumor was that, because
0: it's not a rumor, like when he was
4: assassinated.
0: Yeah.
4: And but he was shot in the butt.
0: No, he had a golden knife that he had used to carry on him as a symbol, and the people who got to him stabbed him in his anus.
4: Okay, cool. So that's why we would do that. People would. I never did it. Yeah.
5: All right. So you were reenacting Gaddafi's.
4: Yeah, but they'd like bend their
5: anus dagger. Gaddafi.
4: Gaddafi. You're like, wait, what?
0: That is great.
5: Okay.
0: High school is a weird time. Middle school is a weird time. Mm-hmm. More. What are the things that used to be normal that are definitely not normal now? Back in a minute. It is the Free Beer and Hot Wings Show.
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20: Indeed.

0: taking me way too long, and I refuse to Google it. But he doesn't actually say wrapped up like a douche, does he?
1: No. I mean, yes, he says wrapped up like a douche.
2: Well, the...
3: That's what it sounds like to me, man.
0: Yeah.
2: Oh, yeah, no big deal.
1: Yeah. That's how... You know, Springsteen wrote this.
0: Oh, did he?
1: He did. And, yeah, he was known for wrapping up douches when he was a street urchin.
3: But what does he actually say?
1: He says wrapped up like a douche.
3: Does anyone, does he know, was he known for saying, writing songs about deuces?
2: Well, deuce, like in the context, it's like a little deuce coop.
3: Not like yeah, it's not like a turd wrapped in toilet paper?
1: But, no, yeah. it's revved up like a deuce.
3: Not wrapped up like a deuce?
4: I didn't want my boyfriend to see I made a dookie.
0: Yeah. I'm wrong in every sense.
1: Yes, revved up like
3: Kelly,
1: a deuce.
3: Kelly, you ever fish one out of a toilet to take with you in your purse?
0: Obviously.
3: Like every girl's done that, right, Maitland?
0: What, where you poop at someone's house and you take it with you because you don't want them to find out?
3: Yeah, purse dung.
0: No, I've never done that.
5: You should, Maitland. It's super fun.
3: Yeah, right? Then if you know, it's going great, you take it home, flush it in your own toilet. If it's not going great, you rub it on their windshield under the wipers.
0: Oh.
5: If you want to feel like you're on the beach, squish it like a jellyfish.
3: Yeah.
1: Wow.
0: Ooh.
5: That was so multi-purpose.
3: It's very confusing when you poop a jellyfish.
5: Oh, it is.
3: That's when the trouble starts. On the way. Second half of Deca Smash, which we're down to six.
2: Six.
3: So it'll be Sexo Smash.
2: Do you want to
3: play it to give people an idea or hang on to it for the beginning of the next segment? Okay, give them 6 seconds.
1: Yeah, let's hear some.
3: Tell us an artist and a title. You'll be a lucky idiot. Back in a minute. It is the Free Beer and Hot Wing Show.
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1: Bucky's introduced their brand peanut butter cup. It's like the size of a hockey puck.
2: Did they call it a peanut Bucky cup?
1: 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A peanut butter buck puck?
2: Yeah.
1: A peanut bucker. A peanut bucker careful. Buck puck.
2: Ooh, yeah.
3: 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If a buck puck could... 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
2: Deck of Smash, we play 10 songs all at the same time. 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And get yourself a lucky editor count. Four songs have been stripped out. What are they, Steve?
1: They were Journey, song Lights, mm-hmm. I believe was the first mm-hmm. song taken out.
2: That's correct, yes.
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2: Very good. So there's six remaining. Let's hear Sexo Smash.
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3: 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What is your odd, abnormal, peculiar fear or phobia that you have that logically you're like, I shouldn't really have to worry about this, but it doesn't matter because my brain is not involved with logic anyway. We all have those things where you're like, this is dumb. It shouldn't bother me, but it does. Let's start with Craig. Craig joined us early by phone. Hi, Craig.
4: Hello. How are you doing?
3: Good, bud. Man, what is your odd fear?
4: So I'm 44. Been driving for nearly 30 years, and driving on bridges does not bother me unless those bridges curve, and then it bothers me a lot.
3: Really?
5: Like you're going to just kind of like go straight when you should be turning?
4: Yes. I guess that's it. I have no idea.
3: Is it mostly like interstate ramps and stuff where they're doing big exchanges? Is that where your biggest issues are?
4: I think that's where you mostly encounter them, but yes.
1: Yeah. Or in the mountains when you're going over.
3: Oh, yeah, that'd be a problem.
1: They're a little windy.
4: Oh yeah. That one's not good.
6: Okay, so bridge over water, straight, you're fine. Little curve.
4: Straight, I'm fine.
3: Man.
6: Oh, that's...
4: Yeah.
3: Like, do you can still do it, or you have to find your way around it?
4: I could still do it, but just approaching it, you know, the heart rate increases, and I'm like gripping the wheel tightly. It just every time doesn't matter.
3: It's a white.
4: I could do the same curve 50 times and it will still happen.
3: That's amazing, Craig. Mm-hmm. Thank you. White knuckle ride every time.
1: It's oddly specific, but everyone can relate because when you drive and on windier roads, especially ones on mountains and cliffs, where you have that little teeny edge of the road that you know at any point you make the wrong mistake, you could go over. Mm-hmm. Like everybody has that fear when they're driving, but to just apply it to bridges. Very specific. I like it.
3: I can relate to the idea that I'm going to somehow hit a slippery spot or whatever and skid, and then the retaining wall on the side is not high enough to keep me from tumbling over.
6: Yeah, I've seen enough dash cam footage of people drifting off the roads, hitting that little bump, and then going airborne for what seems like forever and just going to the moon.
1: they never come down.
5: Never land.
3: This one of the original posts, not anymore, but when I was younger, like preteen to early teens, I had a weird and irrational fear that I would be the first recorded case of asexual reproduction in humans because I read about it happening in an animal species that were incapable of reproducing asexually. Hmm. I was like, well, how the bleep would I even begin to explain that to my parents? See that? Someone else wrote, this seems very similar. One of my irrational fears as a teenager, I was irrationally fearful that as a virgin, I was going to get impregnated for the next Jesus and my parents would never understand.
5: Wow.
3: And they said,

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1: Have you heard of COVID syndrome?
3: No, I have not.
1: This seemed like something that was borderline made up. It's a syndrome that makes fathers feel pregnant when their significant other is the one actually pregnant. Steve, this happened to you, right?
2: Not that I can remember.
1: No. Hot wings?
2: No. So they actually physically feel pregnant?
1: Now they
2: like
1: say,
2: not just like they sympathize with their wife or their girlfriend and they
1: have real symptoms. That's what this says. I have never heard a guy talk about this.
3: No, because this is only something that would happen to lunatics that have psychosomatic issues. I mean, I know when my ex was, you know, when she was pregnant, I certainly, there were times where I could try to sympathize, but I could never empathize. Like, I didn't feel it.
1: Your blood pressure wasn't
3: felt
1: through the roof.
3: Bad for her.
1: You were retaining water. Yeah.
3: But I didn't get bloated and crave weird foods.
1: Now, it doesn't have to be just your baby. It's reported that friends and partners, you know, like a gay couple, they're also having it. So it's not a biological connection. It's more just about spending time. So maybe Maitland, when you've had a friend that's pregnant, or Kelly, same for you, you could have felt COVID syndrome. Let's talk about what it is. The symptoms appear suddenly. By the way, doctors in this article say it occurs in almost half of all partners.
3: It must be pretty minor then, because I've never heard one man talk about going, I think I feel pregnant.
1: It says the symptoms appear suddenly. Nausea, severe fatigue, numb arms, tender skin across their arms and chest, a general sense of discomfort, and not feeling like themselves. Those are the symptoms experienced by fathers-to-be and non-pregnant partners during the pregnancy period. A little-known condition is the culprit, COVID syndrome. It's a sympathetic pregnancy, says an OBGYN at the Cleveland Clinic in Ohio, who has seen a few cases. Essentially, it's when non-pregnant partners experience pregnancy symptoms despite the fact they're not biologically pregnant. Does that make any sense to you?
4: No,
3: it doesn't.
4: What is interesting, though, is I have had so many friends who are pregnant, and I have known every single time before they've told me.
1: Really?
4: So, and it's not like, oh, hey, I noticed that she's just really sick throughout the day.

0: 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Surrounding areas. The best time to get your tattoos done is right now. At Fayetteville's big number one, Evolution Ink. Getting hotter outside. You want to show off new ink this year? See Evolution Ink. Evolution Ink.
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16: Eggs continues to be expected in the hundred style. Today, 105. We're under a heat advisory until 8 p.m. Again, today we get a high of 99. Majority mostly cloudy skies throughout the day. Right now we're sitting at 88 and sunny. That's your CBS 17 forecast on Rock 103.

0: Fayetteville. 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
3: Until 8 p.m. So it looks like the heat index is going to make you feel like it's 105 outside. Make sure to drink lots of water. We got a high of 99. And later on tonight, temps are going to drop down to 84. But currently in the Ville, it's 91 and sunny at 11 a.m. That's crazy. That's your CBS 17 forecast on Rock 103.

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2: 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Until 8 p.m. with today's high being 99, but it's going to feel like 105. Currently, right now in the Ville, we're sitting at 95 and sunny at the CBS 17 forecast on Rock 103.

Get your laugh on every week at 420 with the Greek. It's the 420 Funny Bone. And we got a new sponsor coming up next week. That's going to make sure that you're at least giggling. That's the hint. That's all. Just get your laugh on. 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

0: Pink Floyd, Brain Damage, and Eclipse on Steve Gorman Rocks. The next band we hear, Tesla from Sacramento, California. Not a part of the LA scene, not a part of the Seattle scene, not a part of any scene other than that scene where really great rock and roll bands hang out. Here's Signs. 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